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1: 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DYXV is maintained by the following personnel duly licensed by the National Telecommunications Commission: Salvador Casinay with license number 97-1PVIII-20170, under the supervision of professional electronics engineer Carlos D. Saliwan Jr. with registration number 0000629, issued on January 20, 2012, valid until December 31, 2022.
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Okay? 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

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Aussie, Aussie, Aussie gear.